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Yeah, it's not legal yet, so never mind. 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Those are legit.

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1: I want to tell you a story about the house went blue. I come home one Friday, had to tell the landlady I done lost my job. 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Now next Friday come, I didn't get the rent, and out the door I went.

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Those are legit.

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